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0: 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The boys are back in town. The boys are back in town. Now let's raise hell. Excuse me while I kiss the sky. Turn your radio up. I love it.
3: 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Maximum Rock.

you do what they told you. 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Now you do what they told you. Now you do what they told you.